0: Nostalgie.
1: All night long.
2: Informer, you know, say that I'm a snowman, I go blame. Ali keep on bum them. Take them on, they say that I'm a snowman, stamp somewhere down in

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Yes or no? What's it gonna be, boy? Yes or no?

0: Nostalgie. We are music.
1: I've heard people say that too much of anything is not good for you, baby. But I don't know about that. There's many times that we've loved and

0: before you go, there's something I want you to have.
1: Oh, it's beautiful. But wait a minute, isn't this...
0: Yeah, yes it is.
1: But I thought the old lady dropped it into the ocean in the air.
0: Well, baby, I went down and got it for you.

0: long.
1: I give you ice cream cones and telephones and surfboards and sunshine.